still is a little bug. 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But everybody knows skin is just dust. First time I saw him, sitting on the square.

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You said that you were unable, that it's not reprieve. 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What can wax can wane?

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1: In other news, the Prime Minister has been conjuring up the spirits of previous leaders.

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And the grass keeps growing, and so needs cotton. So I'm there for the doing. And I go backwards, and I go forwards, striping my way to the borders, looking at you through the window.

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There's a heat running through your veins, I feel it now in mine. These vines a sensation, now wouldn't you agree, Miss Flower?

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Labels can be extremely helpful to the initiated and bewildering to the newcomer. So remember, Miss Flower, be gentle with me. A few delicate sips to start with before I drink my glass dry. To appreciate the vintage, to enjoy the richness and fruit to the full, could well take several hours, if not days, or much longer. Your answers whispered in my ear.

later that first night, I had a dream that a new planet had been discovered, and through powerful telescopes we could see the inhabitants, and they seemed to be having a really good time. So we built a rocket, and I was on it. They put us in a state of suspended animation for the duration of the journey. And when we landed on this distant planet, we all woke up, and we discovered that we'd all lost our memories. And we looked back at the planet we'd just come from, and everyone there seemed to be having a really good time. But we couldn't return, because the rocket no longer had enough fuel left in it. Why am I telling this story?

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0: As American rapper, this ASAP Rocky is being swapped in his own home. Fucking with

to see you strut up and down the floor when you're talking to me. That baby talk, I like it like that.

Africa to the world. Let's teach our children to speak our own local language. Our own local language is important.